This is all you win. It's game over for the devil. I worship. Lift it up and say, this is all.

One more time. First it was fragrance, then it turned to fire. Asha. This is how you win your battle. Roll, let's go. Tell your neighbors, say, give me space, give me space, give me space.

One more time. First it was fragrance. Then it turned to fire. Asha. This is how you win your battle. Roll, let's go. Tell your neighbors, give me space, give me space, give me space.

One more time. First it was fragrance. Then it turned to fire. Asha. This is how you win your battle. Roll, let's go. Tell your neighbors, say, give me space, give me space, give me space.

One more time. First it was fragrance. Then it turned to fire. Asha. This is how you win your battle. Roll, let's go. Tell your neighbor, say, give me space, give me space, give me space.

This is how you win. It's game over for the devil. I worship. Lift it up and say, this is how.

One more time. First it was fragrance. Then it turned to fire. Asha. This is how you win your battle. Roll, let's go. Tell your neighbor, say, give me space, give me space, give me space.

This is how you win. It's game over for the devil. I worship. Lift it up and say, this is our

One more time. First it was fragrance. Then it turned to fire. Asha. This is how you win your battle. Roll, let's go. Tell your neighbors, give me space, give me space, give me space.

Your worship is your weapon. Epele ke talia paru de katala talite le pelete. Esie menega

One more time. First it was fragrance. Then it turned to fire. Asha. This is how you win your battle. Roll, let's go. Tell your neighbors, say, give me space, give me space, give me space.

One more time. First it was fragrance. Then it turned to fire. Asha. This is how you win your battle. Roll, let's go. Tell your neighbors, say, give me space, give me space, give me space.

This is how you win. It's game over for the devil. I worship. Lift it up and say, this is how.

One more time. First it was fragrance. Then it turned to fire. Asha. This is how you win your battle. Roll, let's go. Tell your neighbors, say, give me space, give me space, give me space.

One more time. First it was fragrance, then it turned to fire. Asha. This is how you win your battle. Roll, let's go. Tell your neighbors, give me space, give me space, give me space.

One more time. First it was fragrance. Then it turned to fire. Asha. This is how you win your battle. Roll, let's go. Tell your neighbor, say, give me space, give me space, give me space.

One more time. First it was fragrance. Then it turned to fire. Asha. This is how you win your battle. Roll, let's go. Tell your neighbors, give me space, give me space, give me space.

One more time. First it was fragrance. Then it turned to fire. Asha. This is how you win your battle. Roll, let's go. Tell your neighbors, say, give me space, give me space, give me space.

This is all you win. It's game over for the devil. I worship. Lift it up and say, this is all.

One more time. First it was fragrance. Then it turned to fire. Asha. This is how you win your battle. Roll, let's go. Tell your neighbors, give me space, give me space, give me space.

This is how you win. It's game over for the devil. I worship. Lift it up and say, this is our

One more time. First it was fragrance. Then it turned to fire. Asha. This is how you win your battle. Roll, let's go. Tell your neighbors, give me space. Give me space.

One more time. First it was fragrance. Then it turned to fire. Asha. This is how you win your battle. Roll, let's go. Tell your neighbors, give me space, give me space, give me space.

This is how you win. It's game over for the devil. I worship. Lift it up and say, this is how.

One more time. First it was fragrance. Then it turned to fire. Asha. This is how you win your battle. Roll, let's go. Tell your neighbor, say, give me space, give me space, give me space.

One more time. First it was fragrance, then it turned to fire. Asha. This is how you win your battle. Roll, let's go. Tell your neighbors, hey, give me space, give me space, give me space.

One more time. First it was fragrance. Then it turned to fire. Asha. This is how you win your battle. Roll, let's go. Tell your neighbor, say, give me space, give me space, give me space.

One more time. First it was fragrance, then it turned to fire. Asha. This is how you win your battle. Roll, let's go. Tell your neighbors, give me space, give me space, give me space.

One more time. First it was fragrance. Then it turned to fire. Asha. This is how you win your battle. Roll, let's go. Tell your neighbor, say, give me space, give me space, give me space.

Your worship is your weapon. Epelia Ketalia Paru de Catalatalite Lepelet, Esia Menegafo.

One more time. First it was fragrance. Then it turned to fire. Asha. This is how you win your battle. Roll, let's go. Tell your neighbor, say, give me space, give me space, give me space.

This is how you win. It's game over for the devil. I worship. Lift it up and say, this is our.

One more time. First it was fragrance, then it turned to fire. Asha. This is how you win your battle. Roll, let's go. Tell your neighbors, say, give me space, give me space, give me space.

Your worship is your weapon. Epelia Ketalia Paru de Catalatalite Lepelet, Esia Menegafo

One more time. First it was fragrance. Then it turned to fire. Asha. This is how you win your battle. Roll, let's go. Tell your neighbors, give me space, give me space, give me space.

This is how you win. It's game over for the devil. I worship. Lift it up and say, this is our

One more time. First it was fragrance. Then it turned to fire. Asha. This is how you win your battle. Roll, let's go. Tell your neighbors, give me space, give me space, give me space.

One more time. First it was fragrance. Then it turned to fire. Asha. This is how you win your battle. Roll, let's go. Tell your neighbor, say, give me space, give me space, give me space.

One more time. First it was fragrance. Then it turned to fire. Asha. This is how you win your battle. Roll, let's go. Tell your neighbors, hey, give me space, give me space, give me space.

One more time. First it was fragrance. Then it turned to fire. Asha. This is how you win your battle. Roll, let's go. Tell your neighbors, give me space, give me space, give me space.

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It's game over for the devil. I worship. Lift it up and say, this is all.

Your worship is your weapon. Epele ke talia paru de katala talite le pelete. Esie menega fo

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First it was fragrance, then it turned to fire. Asha. This is how you win your battle. Roll, let's go. Tell your neighbors, give me space, give me space, give me space.

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It's game over for the devil. I worship. Lift it up and say, this is how.

One more time. First it was fragrance, then it turned to fire. Asha. This is how you win your battle. Roll, let's go. Tell your neighbors, hey, give me space, give me space, give me space.

One more time. First it was fragrance. Then it turned to fire. Asha. This is how you win your battle. Roll, let's go. Tell your neighbors, give me space, give me space, give me space.

One more time. First it was fragrance. Then it turned to fire. Asha. This is how you win your battle. Roll, let's go. Tell your neighbors, say, give me space, give me space, give me space.

One more time. First it was fragrance. Then it turned to fire. Asha. This is how you win your battle. Roll, let's go. Tell your neighbors, give me space, give me space, give me space.

Your worship is your weapon. Epelia Ketalia Paru de Catalatalite Lepelet, Esia Menegafo

One more time. First it was fragrance. Then it turned to fire. Asha. This is how you win your battle. Roll, let's go. Tell your neighbor, say, give me space, give me space, give me space.

One more time. First it was fragrance. Then it turned to fire. Asha. This is how you win your battle. Roll, let's go. Tell your neighbors, give me space, give me space, give me space.

This is how you win. It's game over for the devil. I worship. Lift it up and say, this is how.

One more time. First it was fragrance. Then it turned to fire. Asha. This is how you win your battle. Roll, let's go. Tell your neighbors, say, give me space, give me space, give me space.

This is how you win. It's game over for the devil. I worship. Lift it up and say, this is our.

One more time. First it was fragrance. Then it turned to fire. Asha. This is how you win your battle. Roll, let's go. Tell your neighbors, give me space, give me space, give me space.

This is how you win. It's game over for the devil. I worship. Lift it up and say, this is how.

One more time. First it was fragrance. Then it turned to fire. Asha. This is how you win your battle. Roll, let's go. Tell your neighbor, say, give me space, give me space, give me space.

One more time. First it was fragrance. Then it turned to fire. Asha. This is how you win your battle. Roll, let's go. Tell your neighbors, say, give me space, give me space, give me space.

This is all you win. It's game over for the devil. I worship. Lift it up and say, this is all.

One more time. First it was fragrance, then it turned to fire. Asha. This is how you win your battle. Roll, let's go. Tell your neighbors, say, give me space, give me space, give me space.

This is how you win. It's game over for the devil. I worship. Lift it up and say, this is how.

One more time. First it was fragrance. Then it turned to fire. Asha. This is how you win your battle. Roll, let's go. Tell your neighbors, give me space, give me space, give me space.

One more time. First it was fragrance. Then it turned to fire. Asha. This is how you win your battle. Roll, let's go. Tell your neighbor, say, give me space, give me space, give me space.

One more time. First it was fragrance. Then it turned to fire. Asha. This is how you win your battle. Roll, let's go. Tell your neighbors, give me space, give me space, give me space.

One more time. First it was fragrance, then it turned to fire. Asha. This is how you win your battle. Roll, let's go. Tell your neighbor, say, give me space, give me space, give me space.

One more time. First it was fragrance. Then it turned to fire. Asha. This is how you win your battle. Roll, let's go. Tell your neighbor, say, give me space, give me space, give me space.

This is how you win. It's game over for the devil. I worship. Lift it up and say, this is our.

One more time. First it was fragrance. Then it turned to fire. Asha. This is how you win your battle. Roll, let's go. Tell your neighbor, say, give me space, give me space, give me space.

One more time. First it was fragrance. Then it turned to fire. Asha. This is how you win your battle. Roll, let's go. Tell your neighbors, give me space, give me space, give me space.

This is all you win. It's game over for the devil. I worship. Lift it up and say, this is all.

water. First it was fragrance. Then it turned to fire. Asha. This is how you win your battle. Roll, let's go. Tell your neighbor, say, give me space, give me space, give me space.

This is how you win. It's game over for the devil. I worship. Lift it up and say, this is our.

One more time. First it was fragrance. Then it turned to fire. Asha. This is how you win your battle. Roll, let's go. Tell your neighbors, give me space, give me space, give me space.

One more time. First it was fragrance. Then it turned to fire. Asha. This is how you win your battle. Roll, let's go. Tell your neighbors, say, give me space, give me space, give me space.

One more time. First it was fragrance, then it turned to fire. Asha. This is how you win your battle. Roll, let's go. Tell your neighbors, give me space, give me space, give me space.

This is all you win. It's game over for the devil. I worship. Lift it up and say, this is all.

One more time. First it was fragrance, then it turned to fire. Asha. This is how you win your battle. Roll, let's go. Tell your neighbors, say, give me space, give me space, give me space.

This is how you win. It's game over for the devil. I worship. Lift it up and say, this is our

One more time. First it was fragrance. Then it turned to fire. Asha. This is how you win your battle. Roll, let's go. Tell your neighbor, say, give me space, give me space, give me space.

This is how you win. It's game over for the devil. I worship. Lift it up and say, this is how.

One more time. First it was fragrance. Then it turned to fire. Asha. This is how you win your battle. Roll, let's go. Tell your neighbors, give me space, give me space, give me space.

One more time. First it was fragrance. Then it turned to fire. Asha. This is how you win your battle. Roll, let's go. Tell your neighbors, give me space, give me space, give me space.

This is all you win. It's game over for the devil. I worship. Lift it up and say, this is all.

One more time. First it was fragrance. Then it turned to fire. Asha. This is how you win your battle. Roll, let's go. Tell your neighbor, say, give me space, give me space, give me space.

One more time. First it was fragrance. Then it turned to fire. Asha. This is how you win your battle. Roll, let's go. Tell your neighbors, give me space, give me space, give me space.

This is how you win. It's game over for the devil. I worship. Lift it up and say, this is how.

0: One more time.
1: First it was fragrance.
0: Then it turned to fire. Asha.
1: This is how you win your battle. Roll, let's go.
0: Tell your neighbors, say, give me space, give me space, give me space.

This is all you win. It's game over for the devil. I worship. Lift it up and say, this is all.

One more time. First it was fragrance. Then it turned to fire. Asha. This is how you win your battle. Roll, let's go. Tell your neighbors, give me space, give me space, give me space.

One more time. First it was fragrance, then it turned to fire. Asha. This is how you win your battle. Roll, let's go. Tell your neighbor, say, give me space, give me space, give me space.

This is how you win. It's game over for the devil. I worship. Lift it up and say, this is how.

One more time. First it was fragrance. Then it turned to fire. Asha. This is how you win your battle. Roll, let's go. Tell your neighbors, give me space, give me space, give me space.

One more time. First it was fragrance. Then it turned to fire. Asha. This is how you win your battle. Roll, let's go. Tell your neighbors, give me space, give me space, give me space.

One more time. First it was fragrance. Then it turned to fire. Asha. This is how you win your battle. Roll, let's go. Tell your neighbor, say, give me space, give me space, give me space.

Your worship is your weapon. Epele ke talia paru de katala talite le peleche. Esie menere fo

One more time. First it was fragrance. Then it turned to fire. Asha. This is how you win your battle. Roll, let's go. Tell your neighbors, give me space, give me space, give me space.

This is how you win. It's game over for the devil. I worship. Lift it up and say, this is our

One more time. First it was fragrance, then it turned to fire. Asha. This is how you win your battle. Roll, let's go. Tell your neighbors, say, give me space, give me space, give me space.

This is all you win. It's game over for the devil. I worship. Lift it up and say, this is all.

One more time. First it was fragrance. Then it turned to fire. Asha. This is how you win your battle. Roll, let's go. Tell your neighbor, say, give me space, give me space, give me space.

One more time. First it was fragrance. Then it turned to fire. Asha. This is how you win your battle. Roll, let's go. Tell your neighbor, say, give me space, give me space, give me space.

0: One more time.
1: First it was fragrance.
0: Then it turned to fire. Asha.
1: This is how you win your battle. Roll, let's go.
0: Tell your neighbors, give me space, give me space, give me space.

This is how you win. It's game over for the devil. I worship. Lift it up and say, this is our

One more time. First it was fragrance, then it turned to fire. Asha. This is how you win your battle. Roll, let's go. Tell your neighbor, say, give me space, give me space, give me space.

He made an open spectacle of them. My worship is my weapon. This is how I win my battles. If I be lifted up, I will draw all men to myself. First it was fragrance, then it turned to fire. Ashamara di ekepe. Your worship is your weapon. Epele eketalia paru de katalata li telepelech. Esie menega

One more time. First it was fragrance. Then it turned to fire. Asha. This is how you win your battle. Roll, let's go. Tell your neighbors, give me space, give me space, give me space.

This is how you win. It's game over for the devil. I worship. Lift it up and say, this is our.

One more time. First it was fragrance, then it turned to fire. Asha. This is how you win your battle. Roll, let's go. Tell your neighbors, say, give me space, give me space, give me space.

One more time. First it was fragrance. Then it turned to fire. Asha. This is how you win your battle. Roll, let's go. Tell your neighbors, give me space, give me space, give me space.

This is how you win. It's game over for the devil. I worship. Lift it up and say, this is our

One more time. First it was fragrance. Then it turned to fire. Asha. This is how you win your battle. Roll, let's go. Tell your neighbors, say, give me space, give me space, give me space.

One more time. First it was fragrance. Then it turned to fire. Asha. This is how you win your battle. Roll, let's go. Tell your neighbors, give me space, give me space, give me space.

This is how you win. It's game over for the devil. I worship. Lift it up and say, this is our.

One more time. First it was fragrance, then it turned to fire. Asha. This is how you win your battle. Roll, let's go. Tell your neighbor, say, give me space, give me space, give me space.

This is all you win. It's game over for the devil. I worship. Lift it up and say, this is all.

One more time. First it was fragrance. Then it turned to fire. Asha. This is how you win your battle. Roll, let's go. Tell your neighbors, give me space, give me space, give me space.

One more time. First it was fragrance, then it turned to fire. Asha. This is how you win your battle. Roll, let's go. Tell your neighbors, say, give me space, give me space, give me space.

One more time. First it was fragrance. Then it turned to fire. Asha. This is how you win your battle. Roll, let's go. Tell your neighbor, say, give me space, give me space, give me space.

One more time. First it was fragrance. Then it turned to fire. Asha. This is how you win your battle. Roll, let's go. Tell your neighbors, give me space, give me space, give me space.

One more time. First it was fragrance. Then it turned to fire. Asha. This is how you win your battle. Roll, let's go. Tell your neighbors, give me space, give me space, give me space.

Your worship is your weapon. Epele ke talia paru de katala talite le pelet. Esie menega for.

One more time. First it was fragrance, then it turned to fire. Asha. This is how you win your battle. Roll, let's go. Tell your neighbors, say, give me space, give me space, give me space.

This is how you win. It's game over for the devil. I worship. Lift it up and say, this is how.

One more time. First it was fragrance, then it turned to fire. Asha. This is how you win your battle. Roll, let's go. Tell your neighbors, give me space, give me space, give me space.

One more time. First it was fragrance. Then it turned to fire. Asha. This is how you win your battle. Roll, let's go. Tell your neighbor, say, give me space, give me space, give me space.

One more time. First it was fragrance. Then it turned to fire. Asha. This is how you win your battle. Roll, let's go. Tell your neighbors, give me space, give me space, give me space.

This is how you win. It's game over for the devil. I worship. Lift it up and say, this is how.

Your worship is your weapon. Epele ke talia paru de katala talite le pelet. Esie menega for.

One more time. First it was fragrance. Then it turned to fire. Asha. This is how you win your battle. Roll, let's go. Tell your neighbors, say, give me space, give me space, give me space.

One more time. First it was fragrance, then it turned to fire. Asha. This is how you win your battle. Roll, let's go. Tell your neighbors, give me space, give me space, give me space.

One more time. First it was fragrance. Then it turned to fire. Asha. This is how you win your battle. Roll, let's go. Tell your neighbor, say, give me space, give me space, give me space.

Roll, let's go. Tell your neighbors, say, give me space, give me space, give me space.

One more time. First it was fragrance. Then it turned to fire. Asha. This is how you win your battle. Roll, let's go. Tell your neighbors, say, give me space, give me space, give me space.

One more time. First it was fragrance, then it turned to fire. Asha. This is how you win your battle. Roll, let's go. Tell your neighbors, give me space, give me space, give me space.

This is all you win. It's game over for the devil. I worship. Lift it up and say, this is all.

One more time. First it was fragrance, then it turned to fire. Asha. This is how you win your battle. Roll, let's go. Tell your neighbors, say, give me space, give me space, give me space.

One more time. First it was fragrance, then it turned to fire. Asha. This is how you win your battle. Roll, let's go. Tell your neighbors, give me space, give me space, give me space.

One more time. First it was fragrance. Then it turned to fire. Asha. This is how you win your battle. Roll, let's go. Tell your neighbor, say, give me space, give me space, give me space.

One more time. First it was fragrance. Then it turned to fire. Asha. This is how you win your battle. Roll, let's go. Tell your neighbors, say, give me space, give me space, give me space.

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Your worship is your weapon. 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Esie menega

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First it was fragrance. Then it turned to fire. Asha. This is how you win your battle. Roll, let's go. Tell your neighbor, say, give me space, give me space, give me space.

Your worship is your weapon. Epele ke talia paru de katala talite le peleche. Esie menega fo

One more time. First it was fragrance. Then it turned to fire. Asha. This is how you win your battle. Roll, let's go. Tell your neighbors, give me space, give me space, give me space.

This is all you win. It's game over for the devil. I worship. Lift it up and say, this is all.

One more time. First it was fragrance. Then it turned to fire. Asha.

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MDY Energy Hot City. 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That Modara Mamun Power Tap screen Namu share program and program.

Yehuwa ni mabanke si enyuma itwegu nyina ye MDY enyuma itwegu wo program say na ye yenua bema MDY na no anas ne ketrema ene yiti ni sabre ene ne yenu ne ojuma die so enti enchiri biara in sabeka MDY eti part of share program amena na fe also power tablet screen for me Yes, akwa kweku minya mhuti sa ya mitiu nka cherie. 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
1: 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Nafe and Timodaruma, power tap the screen and share the program for me. Invite somebody, someone, invite someone, and then we will be part of the program. And see, Madaruma, and Cherubiara, you may Sameka MDY, and you may decode MDY, and then you want to tour. You may train me now, so MDY, and boy, and you know, you go so, you say, Sameka. Program is in Timothy in the Mercosur.

0: Station. Yeah, also South Africa, like a new radio, 16 minutes after 8 o'clock. And Cherubiari and Sabeka MDY on the show. Until Wadaruma, please share the program and power tap the screen for me. Share the program and power tap the screen. I am with some for Mr. D on the show. Mr. D on the show. Yes, Sabeka MDY very soon. Let's see. Mutamu Chuku. Wadaruma. Yeah, we heard you Murray say be decode MDY ninyo mo watu tototo and you know and you mo ekwe gu nina so no MDY na tototo to sa nyo mina and you go so say sabeka MDY on the show you go so say sabeka you go say sabeka MDY of the show and to moon time which you power tap screen my in a moon shape program on and cherry beer MDY will be on the show until you go so and son of a banner in fact any way say and choose
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0: Okay, one,

Timu fan chairman na Mother Roma. And Cherry Biara, Isabeka MDY on the show. Please power tap the screen, invite somebody, and somebody also invite someone. And let's all be part of the program. In your Bema, MDY, you know, in Miss Abrante, Jimedia OD, a chain in your media channel, Nintino, Yatininka, let us all say, Yetin and Nanus was same. What a two new movie, and any motor to Yanina, and Ebi Nibi di Hunkomo, and then Ebi di Uncomo, Afanumo, what you know, and son of Bebano, and you be a Miss Akaname, on one or two, sir, you mean, so no. Enti you go so your boss, and you mean. A copy me say in Sabekano on the show. Please power tap the screen for me and share the program.

0: Yes, you've locked into Power Station Africa and our community radio. The time now is at 24 minutes after 8 o'clock at Yuguso. And Cherry Biara and Sabeka MDY on the show. Tim Pacho, pull up the screen and share the program for me, please. Okay. Yeah, pay the trucks to be around.
1: To you that is able to do it.
0: Yes, anyone in Nigeria, you know, bloody number one. Sorry, MDY1, MDY, and yes, I'm winning.

Okay, you're 26 minutes after 8 o'clock. Chief Way, Mamua Joy, Mama Kwaba. And a fiada.

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1: ofa Bacho mi Joseph.
0: If I was not his name.
1: Radiadum.
0: Na we decent ma for be person be hu woni mo. So we decent.
1: Enche. 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
0: No worries.
1: Me the ade ba ku tu ye na ba sisi a 3 minutes.
0: No worries. 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Yeah, what I say. 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

0: Okay, chief, ebe sa mama kwa baby o. 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
1: Oba. 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
0: Boho weather it is saying, and we be a shema power station to lose it is saying,
1: a very hot,
0: aye,
1: a very hot fan,
0: right? And then, am I and you're a free Ghana, said the Ghana city, and you're not a shema, you're a free Ghana. A tier four, a do four, a show four, mutia, our program is so last week, you need your beme, a din como, and last week. You know, na fe enwum no wato no na ye woni nwum ba mi ensa bi wo ha e be di hu nkomo enwum ne ye be wura mu pa anti no na ye hu no kwan ya je be ne me ma no kwan na se she ni kwan so obetu sa nwum da 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
0: very good
1: eh me ho keni
0: good
1: obabna mabi
0: yes
1: me chia no
0: good
1: me chia no na afi me nton chia ma me chopping borders me platform mo ma madofon mo ba me platform so e ma brano brano ye din kita ho me kasa ni bubodi am e bon nti me catch up in bodies are omo ni mo mo ntibo ze most of the songs na me bo chop in bodies so me chia omo kwan so nko so
0: yeah
1: afi me chia me meet a omo bia me meet bi okro hwa me bia and the social media nti e bia me nim no but ono ehu me
0: yeah
1: from Bishop Sapon to DCM so IMA Primary B to St. Joseph's RCGSS to Asante Mai Senior High School okay. To KNUST most especially College of Art, Integrated Rural Art and Industry. Funi na mechia ubia fe men sorry ma mechia umuni na Grace Fields Chapel. Any other funi ni na mechia ubia mechia mira His Excellency Ura Alan Kojuche Martin. Any United Party funi na mechia ubia mechia ubia.
0: Right, Charlene, so ha Charlene at show, so what's the anchor?
1: Charlene,
0: it's your Charlene.
1: Oh, Charlene,
0: good. Somebody can kind of last week, you tear up on who's in baby. Now, you be deep and no more, and you be deep and no more commutino. Your baby, sir, was said, dear Benny, my way, what being said over Tunium. Ebi na mi bisa last week ba ye ebedi enwum nkomo ntino ye fa we sen enwurum ha die ben ne she won crying I my nim to ba wadwene se obotunyo
1: enwum die said the last week me kind no say me so no obi kan say na me wo talent bi na talent am nim say me wo ye bo na me nim bobo
0: yeah
1: at least age 10 11 de me hu me ho say na me nim bobo ba enwum die me glance through my family ma me nimu bia ya beka se bia wo na o ma me nua we na o tonu ma na sa o papa na o fa we me hu bia sa 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Na me papa am for so cry nyum nyum me timi kokwa rehearsal me ba ne ato me plum main gate any gate am dey record them na ma jump wall me ba obi e me me because obi a wa obi bi no case because na my father thought say enyum ni ntina na me ni nko me books ho ntina na say enyum nyum say me kokwa rehearsal me kok na on pe cry on me nya serious issues with that
0: yeah
1: but na me so na kwa here say a passion I realized that I have right from secondary school. Inti, I didn't want to kill that person.
0: Yeah.
1: Inti, people didn't know until semi call TV3 mentor 2010-2011.
0: Okay.
1: Ebe ye news who cry me team na imagine say what a town wa a hoye what the old town a crew that and na TV3-4.
0: Okay.
1: And they pickups, cars, twice, na abeyance, so na cameras. Ade ya yebeshwe, ubi ukrum hawa, wa qualify for mentor, and
0: wow.
1: All the cameras were on me, and
0: wow.
1: But na me nam krum, I was very quiet, unassuming, ubi ehum, and people were surprised,
0: wow.
1: This guy,
0: wow.
1: And it was a moment I really missed my mom so much, because now I wished my mom was alive of to course. See that day, because those days are not my metiers. My mom would be seated at the Ifine compound. And I was like, ma, one day, I'm meant to be me kubi. Me kai se mentor season one, but me kai be chance me ko one day me kubi.
0: Right.
1: So it was so unfortunate. I told me, so now my mom was not alive to witness it.
0: Yeah.
1: And the anyom ne die.
0: Yeah.
1: Music became something that happened to me. Midway, but me son, and I'm in the to but I'm in the May. So, my man, on another cassette, she tape na or bar, and you're not born OTB.
0: Yeah,
1: it's me, my son, and I'm old teams.
0: Oh, yeah,
1: Adma Kunya Macha Mo Kabna Kuna Dumo,
0: okay,
1: Lido Dumo, George Da Kuma, Adra Yankee Papa, CK Man, Mona Namina, and Jewela Kamo,
0: okay,
1: Pozo Hayes, Mona Nair Bar, so say,
0: yeah,
1: a bedroom. And then another to form OG. My okay. I can teach you minion okay. Those days. Those yeah. Were the songs.
0: Yeah.
1: They call me my oh machine pre Simon and Titi.
0: Okay.
1: And did my DB ra Tommy Reed do more time, no?
0: Okay.
1: Eba
0: yeah.
1: Be anime. Oh my brammy way, sad time, no. And so by the DB ra hip life.
0: Akosumon can ya
1: Jimmy Kofa hip life. Akosumon can ya more time, no. Eba I be ra hip life. That's be jam another koko komo ba ya lo kinya mo.
0: Okay.
1: And so transition be run and akwa me mo. Idea be do be ya dri. Iti. We've gone through a series of
0: times. Yeah, yeah, yeah, yeah, yeah, yeah, yeah, yeah, yeah, yeah, yeah, yeah, yeah, yeah, yeah, yeah, yeah, yeah, yeah, yeah, yeah, yeah, yeah, yeah, yeah, yeah, yeah, yeah, yeah, yeah, yeah, yeah, yeah, yeah, yeah, yeah, yeah, yeah, yeah, yeah, yeah, yeah, yeah,
1: oh yeah.
0: Remember about kwa fuma managers the akai program no tin dey yen ruho. Very good. Okay. A chief from port mon port type stream my na mon share program mon my mom from bra. Any MDY o program so. Me see me wo nyom miensa and ye be wura mu, ye be domo siko. Na e bi na wasem bi beka a chief obi kwoso neka. Na already, let's just say, young Queen Union says, where your time or no, and that ABS on a month or so were questions beside Bissau's were a Queen Yawns, my mom comes up with ABS and Momo Bissau. Okay,
1: okay, Mr. D. I, they make a comment here, I can say, and we are going to maybe do breakdown of some of my songs,
0: yeah.
1: And then, yeah, be do point be say, after the donor don't pay attention to,
0: yeah,
1: and some money pack on you
0: exactly.
1: But I believe, sir, and you may and you man,
0: yeah,
1: and you beat and you're a semi one you know, because we're a musician and our artist, you are communicating a message to the people,
0: yeah.
1: So, what message does your song contain,
0: yeah?
1: And And you need to have same way our kind of man will be miscontrol as someone else person our kind.
0: Yeah.
1: And see, this is an opportunity for us to understand. Cynthia McCown made you money why I said what I said in any song.
0: That's right. Good. That's very good. And you know, a chief was a bit, cost with the energy there. And you more, maybe kind, eh, you more MDY are two deans or dope browning. Before you be bunch, you be call you mono, Mimi Sa will say, a dear bay ne ba wa kuma moo by what dream moo. Emma, we are just over to your mamma, mammy, or the brony.
1: Said that I'm a kind of the brony. Name me name that.
0: Yeah.
1: But that lumba and see me by and I make me reflect it. Ah, because that lumba be boy show be a Mecklen, Kumasi, I think 2018. Okay. That was the first time I who lumba performing on stage. I don't know issue. First time I who lumba, nay NPP. Campaign platform, so yeah, Nana is a winner, no?
0: Right?
1: I don't know for young sponsor, but and then a rally, but set all born one issue, no?
0: Yeah,
1: and it was because now my sister, the Akutuman, say you miss at a crime in our pure FM, she say, if any rabbi, a certain upper host, and Nana, the keyboard is being so if any Padmo, I mean, in the same church, and I'll relocate to Akranti. When I went there and saw that number on stage, it was all joy, and I saw. Odoboni somewhere on the stage, but I didn't know say not or yet Odoboni then because no Okrikada Lumba and Sunia then I didn't know Sene or no.
0: Okay.
1: And I'm saying semi by and I'm saying then I have seen this face before but not
0: okay.
1: Means I checked 2018 and they move
0: hand. Okay, yeah.
1: 80 maybe in Timin Kase of a medoda de Lumba. Na a dear Lumba Tiasi or Dono.
0: Yeah.
1: We had the same tie at the crop. Me, to me, doesn't make sense to me. I've said this in all my interviews. Say, se me se me do that the lumba dia.
0: Right.
1: That the lumba ba. I was se me do ne ma. I was se me do ne yure.
0: Right.
1: I was se me do adi bia that lumba. Na o hold it so dear to his heart.
0: Right.
1: Regardless, ain't he? Me share the alcohol so for the past close to 11 months. Then he petty me to say, boy is him with chantro.
0: Yeah.
1: Can sem. Di obana temukuneni ane mensi yangu su dina tema. I felt say, what I can do in my own small way is a meye nyuma, ebe ye nkai du mama na ebe dawa febo because of aye din komui.
0: Yeah.
1: We are live at some point conversation ebe pepa benyom di e dawa.
0: Yeah.
1: Afebo onti. Me kan sem. E di afan yum too much and I'm ane huse onon so ado phoneum pi.
0: Yeah.
1: E dono. That lumbe njane janka.
0: Yeah.
1: E na mama ye sanyum.
0: Yeah, that was very brave. It was a palm. Let's just say, I did that the lumba, Akumadaso, no, also Akumadaso, I'm also supporting you, Tino. The Jacob and Idia, let's just say, I'm a 40 year old Tino. Women who said, on also at the four, on Modono. Okay. Same thing, kind. Odobroni, Odobroni. I don't know, friend, Odobroni. Unkwa, we are unique. You have coined that Odobroni Obiaka Odobroni, but you have coined that Odobroni. These are two different, you know, pronunciation. How do you come about Odobroni? Unkwa as MDY Odobroni. How did you come about that?
1: It wasn't intentional offer. Meaning I was and you me here Odobroni you mammy is here. Me was studio honor.
0: Yeah.
1: I had to do it over and over again because me and my Odobroni, Odobroni, and it wasn't sounding well.
0: Okay.
1: It's Osha, Odobroni, first one, Odobroni, then Odobroni, Odobroni, and it was so difficult for me.
0: Yeah.
1: My kind of Odobroni, say I'm a Kameho, some person make a, they said you'll be a can, I just said that very intentional, me to be a can, I said it, be a can and libin, aha, a Kameho, a Kokamano.
0: Okay. Okay. Now, young co and yom no so. Na yin chip ye bobby near breaky. 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Na you know, watch trimu. 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Say yen fan a sideline or home. Okay, good. And it's here for a new may didi kind ye breaking it down. MDY. 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

0: Okay. 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
1: Yeah.
0: Fa yuro mubra.
1: Odobroni Atabroni. 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I mentioned her name. 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
0: Okay.
1: 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Sisi pa Tabina.
0: Okay.
1: And I make sure se odobroni ye ka odobroni a edin no. E chere odo.
0: Yeah.
1: O ma sumdwe. 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So I am talking about the attributes of odobroni omom nim no omom aben no omom nim no from JHS time ano JHS besine ene oma no mo ben lumba pa no ensema mo kafa eraba no hono chese oyobi a oma dad lumba asumdwe na oyobi so wa abotre pa because you need extreme tolerance. No, it's not that the number to say, Obi said that number. That number was an eccentric person. So for her to have been able to live with that number for 17
0: or more years, you know, step by step to a new one. Maybe break now, but also be break a drone. No, near drone, a simple one because me a very critical person. Kakra, and maybe or maybe some question be not. What be said? What was what church room? Inti, meaning say baby, what baby, baby, baby, baby, baby, baby, baby, baby, baby, baby, baby, baby, baby, baby, baby, baby, baby, baby, baby, baby, baby, baby, baby, baby, baby, baby, baby, baby, baby, baby, baby, baby, baby, baby, baby, baby, baby, baby, baby, baby, baby, baby, baby, baby, baby, baby, baby, baby, baby, baby, baby, baby, baby, baby, baby, baby, baby, baby, baby, baby, baby, so far, but as my canon, Ankri Hunu, da. 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
1: So, I say, me shall say, Yahoo, how a nipper be brie. 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I can't seem out as any can't see in your das any. Nipper to yam fee and yam to say, Sebby, you near by the near to talk and same say, Nikun away janime moonsia. 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
0: I
1: yanny the dinty. All the noise people are making trying to catch your attention say, Obey being and what can be, you know. One can't be any more and more ye did dinner. And on a young cream, did dinner, and may they represent a young cream, and on them, then a young in a pankasa.
0: Bedassi, I think, say, maybe they may hear me, Saka, may that be prepared. Okay, young Koso.

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1: 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On car offre Bob Marley. So emo no woman no cry. So I am trying to describe the kind of a woman she is. Say, Omanpeni, yaya tuntumedin se fatia fatankroma.
0: Yeah.
1: It's the kind of obakwa na fatia yetu kwame nkroma. 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
0: Mm.
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0: 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Amafu ashaase. 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
1: Yeah, nana papa bi, I see you.
0: Amafu ashaase e report to account no.
1: Good life.
0: Okay. Kosuma ye, my appeal is that I'm for you, no, until my.
1: So I'm trying to say, sir.
2: Mm-hmm. Yeah, me do a chair for start see me, my brother. Damn it.
0: Yeah, I'm ready. Okay. Okay.
1: So I'm trying to say, sir.
0: Mm-hmm.
1: Senka Kwame Nkrumah pension, sir. Na odobuni oha.
0: Mm-hmm.
1: Minji ni sir. Enko be ware fati enko no no be ware no because of the subai painting.
0: Enko lumba so mpeni o.
1: Lumba kwa me kuma pension no me yesho se na lumba so cry.
2: Hello Peter. Hello.
1: E was a age ni subinya. Oh nana papa bi is.
0: Nana yeye nana edru wa upezo ba mama wa ba nyabutema ya why.
1: No, but she mute herself.
0: My
1: yes, sir.
0: I'm out of my mute, no. Okay, huh?
1: Mm-hmm. Mm-hmm. I am only trying to give a picture of who that woman or the bunny
0: exactly,
1: is.
0: Say, exactly, yeah.
1: Senka will be pure Kwame Nkrumah pain, so cry. Me assure Senka Kwame Nkrumah. I be worried, no. And go on her fatia cry.
0: Yeah.
1: And I say, mind you, not so no. And Kabob Mali on to no woman, no cry. Kabob Mali wouldn't have made that song. Because of how we see Johnny Howard, Nisu and the buying city in Tino. And ka what a man united so no anka there will be peace everywhere.
0: Do you know make some drama make a hatchery muye? Do no woman no cry no? Say na would de a link to Odobro ni your power station. If I'm right.
1: But Mali, I'll say, I said no kind of. Obeso what you say a man you are a man you. No woman, no cry.
0: Mm-hmm.
1: So if men are crying, they just say, or person or just essentially no, or baby to me am worse, or baby to me have trouble, or baby to me have cause or pain.
0: Mm.
1: And I'm trying to say, when your baby to say, or the bunny or bra buma, there wouldn't be any cry there because, oh no, why you come
0: and I don't know, and he said, no man wouldn't cry. Say, or you know, or the bunny should be honest, maybe in Sudia. And they think it was saying, yeah, no man, no cry.
1: I am quoting Bob Marley.
0: Okay.
1: It means to me, in fact, I need to quote Bob Marley. To me say, and Bob Marley, mbo, no man, no cry. Bob Marley, I born you my friend, no man, no cry.
0: Yeah.
1: And he said, no man, no cry. And I am not quoting Bob Marley. I am saying something different. But yeah. I wanted to quote Bob Marley verbatim.
0: Okay. Munya Mamina was one appeal not approved. Mr. Mom Power Tap was a young one and block me.
1: Mom Power Tap and I want your good life. No more day, I don't desire.
0: And you know, I don't know, say young cause city, be see, I couldn't be here. I say, Oma approved, but
1: oh, Abacos,
0: okay, let's carry on. Okay, go. Okay, young cause, okay, and you know, what coach Bob Marley? No woman, no cry. And you know, Odobroni ni sidi o city enu ntino ni ni hwe daddy lumba no nti na ukase mema ensu ewo sasem. Okay, ati ase yenkoso sorry
1: because that the lumba or to form na na ne nti to aka ne nsem na eyo no
0: yeah
1: e na be paper that the lumba enim ne sio
0: yeah yeah yeah and a crate and a crate and a crate. Okay. It's here for Yogusua, ye, or Dobroni by MDY. So far, maybe you're doing a year 2000 into the moon, Madame Mompa, what I've said, the economy, or more prove me, may anybody say, MDY Matias and say program, a bit me a question to Yogusua.

0: I say, how's what can send be with her? Yeah, if I echo.
1: Timmy said, and cut off a bob my lens, so I'm born no woman, no cry. As you kit to a wee repair, then my pa better bedding. In Chima Babette, we didn't say, Sir Waco to reincarnated. Would you wouldn't a woman in a say? At Abney, ain't he? As you kit to a wee repair, Breno. Although Bruni, ye or ye very, very quiet, unassuming person. Seven producer, we need din bia ubeka se bia wanye public person se wanye media personality wanye politician bi oye cool calm and collected.
0: Yeah.
1: Se de esukitwa wo koyen krasi abunsi nsu tie bi da baby. Enti se if at the dry season I nsu nyina dry no. Sa esukitwa no timi yiri. Yeah. Ewo pebra echre how powerful she is.
0: Yeah.
1: Even in her silence her own kasano.
0: Yeah.
1: Although Bruni hu to nipa pi sama. There be a kasa there be a different story, there be a increased story for fro. Into wa yesu kitu a wayi repebre. In her distress, in her poignant moments now on kasano. Still an a top pressure man confirma omoki cancer ma. Eja omo I say I dambo aha intina esu kitu a yiri pebre. Na emema pa. Ever turn a bedding, and you who so been in a raw America mobile gun, a betony, the idea of a betono. In Tisanami a prophet and cabim. And mamma papa, or me a mamma papa, no betony bed, you umber would do momatum. And I in Chirima, ever by Bettini didn't say. On an air the Sewa could too. Reincarnated. Sir, and you ma, or Fajer could boy, I say. Se men you not say any abbey, I say, Waku too.
0: Yeah,
1: and near my description of papa and the master, Waku too. No.
0: Yeah.
1: I see same description no, in Odo Bruni. 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
0: Yeah. Okay.
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1: 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The nine gallantia, ya se who now be far no la, or the bunny name be a sissy form, fefe. Subine papa etching ye near home, a born near home, a bass subine papa etching ye bien was a bonhodo bunny subine ye. 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On pen.

0: Monarch, where you prophet of?
1: So this is the so I have to reference me person me trigger na for I been call opanyin nyum ya boy you say.
0: Yeah.
1: Omo nko tie description of the mama me na fe no. Say wa kutu no near fan to to or the Brunei who near here so bet take all the boxes and yes.
0: And she ticks,
1: she
0: yes.
1: She ticks all the boxes.
0: She ticks all the boxes, yes. Yeah. Yeah, she ticks all the boxes. Wow. Wow, it's evil. Any monarch na watch show you see ye decoding on your yes monarch as this way monarch say number reincarnated pillow as you were you so it's you know you kind of say your baby a drone and uncle so monarch what we are not about to answer trust or not
1: maybe
0: okay anyway yeah call

0: Oh, sir, I'm saying,
1: Let me just say, when you are about to say Odobronia, it is said when you are good, when you are a pot of gold,
0: oh, okay,
1: and a pot of jewelry, a precious mineral, okay, because or your asset,
0: right?
1: And you might have to say Odobronia, Daroma, or you are in Lumba Brabum, baby, be here, or baby, it is Odobroni, or about an answer, a building on finance in Dringo,
0: right?
1: So, Barney being a baby, be here, it's when your bass are what is a good year,
0: right? Okay, good. Okay, yeah, koso. See, we double need the NS will be assembly beside baby, baby, baby, few, you know, minutes be so we assembly baby beside us. So, I want to know, yeah, my name, I'm going to know why. Rosie,
1: okay, let me cast a set. Oh, yeah, sir. We will not go to the next one because everybody would come and will be
0: Okay, I get you.
1: Now, be our question or offer any of the songs.
0: No? That's fine. No worries. Okay. But yes, you go so.
1: Nana, tell me.
0: Nana, menu, menu, menu, menu, menu, menu, menu, menu, menu, menu, menu, menu, menu, menu, menu, menu, menu, menu, menu, menu, menu, menu, menu, menu, menu, menu, menu, menu, menu, menu, menu, menu, 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

0: Because you couldn't pay your last respect to the man you claim to be your husband.
1: Okay. Okay, let's carry on. Yanko.

0: had a man tibia out, whatever my sign for free, beauty free, and or buy my tibia or buy right there.
1: And Timmy say, see, I'm found too many see who could unquire me, ma, and your variable beer. Or you're in India, you didn't too many see a nuclear, or do Brunia for why in Nina. Do brebier bruni.
0: Do brebier bruni, okay. Okay.
1: Why nina do do bribia bruni da me ba say ye ka say obi e do bribia obi aman say nyina look up to to onye ba akofo dia wa ye do nyina bribi no do nyina de ti do bribi e na me ka say odo bruni ye na mani
0: yeah
1: but she brought stability maturity
0: yeah.
1: And a dignity
0: yeah
1: in under that lumba na muntum because that lumba won't ye mature down to nante.
0: Yeah.
1: Won't ye decent, won't ye be a dignified person won't ye nante. Enna or the a taste of honey love. Or da say they won our friend a bread at the lumba.
0: Yeah.
1: Now or yes any man we in a papa and so no friend at the papa.
0: Yeah.
1: Papa and so the Lion King. Who really or don't go need tribute to no utia or friend at the lumba. The Lion King or semi Lion King. Timmy say although Bruni and Ameni, but she brought stability, maturity, dignity, and the taste of honey love. And now, yes, I am a man and a papa, and so the Lion King went in Yampunity. And my dad Lumba confessed, he genuinely Jemuka said, Mom, who made the Bruni? The Makachan answer, maybe Bia and the Geneda.
0: Okay.
1: It, I was referencing and some of that Lumba. It did not be the Makacha or the Bruni.
0: Yeah.
1: And then your man. Although Bruni did bad that lumba brabo my mouth and also so cancer that or catcher the Bruni will be your money padomenium.
0: Yeah. Naturally, say,
1: no, Bruni,
0: my a bit critical. What I say, some is I found call back to baby, who see what the name is a name and see it, then to man and a see the kuno. What the bar worry more? I worry mu. You know, literal menu ewa warie se anasa mamre mu a bit me a sevu se ekunu ewire ebe pe from all these rights na ewire bin so am pe form ba omu nina ye form se omu ye ewire nom me patwa ti asye omu nina omu eye ewire nom. Now say, does that mean say, a mamrenu a strictly have to be performed?
1: Of course, ofa, uko school. Now say, uko lectures in Navy. Now it do examination time. No, I'm at Nancy and true exams sir.
0: Yeah.
1: It do graduation now. Omo mature exams. Omo passing and do omo certificate mom.
0: I get it.
1: Yes, oba school, but where me school university. Wait, you could invest a we actual exams a we on the day of graduation. Cry within some fun a go contrary to school name runner. You bet you can say you're for certificate amount to where in your school.
0: Okay,
1: in here you might sneak near Ketuani. Or the pony performed, he started and finished the race. In this obi, it to me cana call lectures in a need exams or no. Yeah, true exams or so on the boycott or no need time for exams.
0: Yeah.
1: Na ye wie, na ye de academic rule bu ma omo mo tena se tena omo to susua de.
0: Yeah.
1: Ekɔ twɔ nso hwɛ no. Na ye de omo body crate mo ma, wontimi nhyɛ academic gun bi ma sa wonso so wo ba school ni ntin. Ye graduate, it doesn't work that way.
0: Yeah. And I say no headmaster or head teacher will allow obi a one ma school no. E ma me nye graduation.
1: Thank you.
0: That means
1: because you are not known where meeting requirements, you know.
0: Exactly. And then again, untimi nye kuna wabra unye a yure. What you want to
1: say? A yure crowd, ubi timi ya yure, busu asya ma unye kuna.
0: Eno kranso oho.
1: Ubi timi ne bema ware. 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
0: Esukwa now we yure nzo. 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
1: Esu now ya yure, yes.
0: Okay. Enna. Back to big them can say no unsu unti mama ye kuna wa bra ebusu ehun se na wo ye yire what you say
1: ebusu ensi ukwan ebusua ka se munyina munye kuna e na wo de wo se wonye
0: ah me kakra ko se baabi o mo se ya nye odobro ni ho ade no se ya nye odobro ni ho ade a onti meye kuna ma nye ye.
1: Yes.
0: You get my point.
1: Yes, it's refuted.
0: And I say it's defeated. Yes. I know, but
1: it's
0: defeated. But my person be doing no cross. I bet she won't say. And some baby you kuna no. Now we are and I say we are no one may you kuna so unya yure. Does that make sense?
1: Yes. No. And then I make us say ubeti mi aye yure.
0: Yeah.
1: Ebu shafu ni na duty mi zampa aye yure. But yema unya kuna.
0: Right.
1: Because of reason A, B, C, D.
0: Right.
1: And okay. I bet me so about say, Nipa ne be crying and not and Kianya no idea. But I sit on this side of the shenny train to be so fond by Professor, say, and planning you kuna.
0: Right.
1: Over the so
0: yeah,
1: you know.
0: Yeah.
1: But in this case, or the bunny de ne de, ye warreno,
0: yeah,
1: dancy de oho. And I was sad, I warres a say,
0: yeah,
1: and a beman we and was I and ye expected of her as a year
0: again.
1: In Jolono, she takes all the boxes.
0: Yeah. Yeah.
1: Or they need him to worry.
0: Yeah. Okay. Okay. And a serve as what? As a lesson to.
1: A lesson to worry.
0: And I say, we'll worry. Say what the Odobonia, you know, should be a lesson there. Say, you know, one trau kunu hua. And as one waru kunua. Untimi yukuna mani ye. If that is okay.
1: Yeah, and even the vice versa. Obema so sa want now you know.
0: So to me.
1: Nani na antra setna pa. Oba ne fima. Oba ne busa fo betu aka se crache tra baby.
0: Yeah.
1: Ya yenye de chene yi. Untimi niku.
0: Okay, that's fine. You go so MC aka enche na yenye we akona wi. I'm enjoying this. Okay, na ye ko so.

0: Pacho, last one, a good year, a good year. What shame can Robert Roma?
1: Yeah, last I repeated what I said before, and I mean,
0: oh, okay.
1: Odo Bruni ni maware, edin Bruni ya odo, edin Bruni ya sumji, eno ano no.
0: All right, I get it. Okay, that's fine. Tia for yati, Odo Bruni by MDY. And you wait here. You dash in your pan. Google was ano. Okay, yonko yon second track no. Yonko yon second track. Me fa di yehin. We yehin na miko fa yin. Okay.
1: So most of the songs are old songs, so apart from Odobonine Utrisu latest now.
0: Aye.
1: Gospel nam dema oni yina old gospel tunes.
0: Aye, me my pick new me send you one say me present you dey di hun come as na dey be the church was in room but
1: okay.
0: Yakono so
1: aye. Okay.
0: And tonight.
1: Okay.
0: Me me me me me me
1: me me me me me me me me me me me me me
0: me me me me okay. Me find the name rap. Me find the name rap.
1: From our friend, how about really
0: let us know. Where did let us know? Jeff, you're from rap.
2: Hey. Yet some beat in this.
0: Nah, I wanna know which channel beat in this.
1: Oh yeah, no, nah.
0: Me boss, sir.
1: I'm gonna do the attempt. I'm gonna do the attempt to try and draw a can. Same magic.
2: Load the guns for me, Obia Bedis Tribulet. 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
1: Anyway, it came from nothing. And then you mama shared that plan.
0: Yes.
1: Me and baby, the Obapa Fanti. Obapa Fanti came on my life.
0: Okay.
1: And I was near discussing and since you know, when I can go for you, I went your mom. But me final say a passing comment. Then I did change and I make a man. And I said no. Was ringing in my mind. And I'm go for you. Because the banter, ya kasa. And I say, ya kasa ni a poma. As I am from, okay, let me put my thoughts on a beat. But I mean, Jane, Bibia, who so a mixture of a buffoon, a tree combined. I wanted to tell them my mind

0: and no cool tea nebo. And I'm cut my genie more details and I'm sending this kind of man. Trust to. And I'm also sending beats in my man, I'm cast okay into your better maker. And I'm afraid Cameroon need your studio. Besides, I said, oh, you free Sunday. That was a Thursday. And I Cameroon is a Sunday, obey free. Because that's Friday, Saturday, you know, me yeah, Juma. So now I'm per Sunday. And also Sunday, obey free. Now I'm booking studio now. I don't see me chair and a cap. But not Sunday, you know, I'm a hockey coming.
1: Yeah.
0: It's here, I'm done. Saturday, obey free. No, Saturday, obey free. And I'm casting the entry, my Saturday. See me point, my Friday, Saturday, bed 12, and I'm free. Fee, and tea. Met a bass, and I'm not seeing me, and I'm may record the good phone. So I said, who's a bass? We don't mean tea, auntie, Miss Auntie. Missy, I'm yes, and I'm a far quiet when I'm a command. Some ago. Phones in the minam quiet when I'm a recording you mean.
1: Right.
0: See, Saturday, wow. You call studio within 3 hours. Now you be.
1: Wow.
0: And I never talk about it.
1: Wow. So 3 hours at this time, we say, yo.
0: Oh, yeah, yeah, 3 hours. But yeah, what yeah, I'm chow home.
1: What could party be? I must be able to be there.
0: Debbie, me, you party be able to be there. But me, sir. And you know, so almighty, I'm not calling my party. There be a no. Now, my name's almighty, and you miss out. It's your own life. And I said, boy, no, why have you been on daddy? And me just an menage because it means I'm on mighty.
1: Yeah,
0: I have achieved my dream.
1: Yeah. We'll be party, yes, say, Sanyum, we say. And you know,
0: hey, sound.
1: And yes, I'm going to cry.
0: The DJ look a boy a day.
1: So you want to bro, Nino? Or the question?
0: I'm going to be aggressive.
1: And
0: you know, I'm going to MC program B. The boss, my boy. Yeah, let me cry. I'm going to move the aggro. We move, no money, I do. Or the bro, hey, be careful. I'm going to say, I'm going to say, be birthday party.
1: Aye.
0: It's almost the sun, I'm going to say. I'm saka.
1: Okay, young cousin.
0: Hey! Yet, Siamu beats in the soft. Mumuadi, the dim penny phone in that time.

0: Okay. MDY. 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
1: A man, no, you didn't do munina, okay, bien, who had that lumba sine pank company. From A to Z. Because this is daddy lumba.
0: Yeah.
1: Who is cow with Dean with Japa, dear.
0: Yeah.
1: Inti wo crowd be on the bell one as a men and mikun that the lumba. And most of them, they do a mu yin and a yo mu ya say or the bunny from nowhere, unassuming character bina, obey inherited all these fame, wealth, everything. Most of them, a yawe woma kumem, add an uncle yo mu. Tina mka say, first of all, mumu hain as a daddy lumba sene pa. And ka ompene.
0: Yeah.
1: Na anya mu ekwe yo dobro ninti na musisi mutrisho ni mapampa so amoke ka mu ase. Na me nkwati ameti. 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
0: Ha say no die. Ha say you. Ina
1: papa gai no.
0: Na me mremu ha. O si sa na obi be break wo mu ni mama ni home.
1: That justifies it.
0: Yes, precisely. Precisely. I mean, not gonna be trying to defend it the same, but you should know what you might actually say because of the act and actions and inactions. I'm way easier than the children to me. It tells you and me.
1: I carefully chose every line. I said, I'm kind, I'm kind.
0: And you can defend it.
1: Yes,
0: you can defend it. Yes.

0: I get it. Okay, Yonkoso. MDY. Hey!
1: Yetiamo beat in this one.
0: Yetiamo.
1: Mumuadi, didn't penny for you in atom. You can be.

0: Challenge some na no show.
1: I offer me shada. I wanted them to know, say, talking like this is not the preserve of DS. I wanted them to feel the same way they've made every supporter of Odobuni and Odobuni herself felt.
0: And as far as
1: me can be, I made you justify. So my mean more than a page and then you're the Odobuni fault. Sinners judging sinners. More most more Odobuni, the why you must work you be community be done. You come with fear. You bring your one or two, mammy, for you, if you want my almost in your big cook chain, pen out.
0: Yeah.
2: When I
1: call
2: you with your
1: uncle, cook, sir,
0: and you know, sinners,
1: judging sinners. My young, you know, sir, I laugh here.
0: How do you feel?
2: Maybe some whole question. Met Nancy, a dear, some whole question when you're not monarch.
0: And you know, she,
2: and you know, she, and yet, and you ma, just say, I send my bentia funotra.
0: And I know she,
2: are you serious? And some woman, Nina, so you know, crank one, no crane womb, and you don't go inside them or by some of our canoe. It's very deep.
0: Say, I send with grandma, and I'm monarch to you, Musia.
2: Very deep, especially say,
0: Yanko,
2: what did you penny for
0: your uncle? Be a line out to mama.
1: I drew secondary school. No?
0: Right.
1: Because of visual arts. The most a man in Yadia when it comes to drawing this animal.
0: Yeah.
1: You'd always find girls around you, people saw born now, or yen a dear man and baby. Because you invest into the same thing. And I'm yammy or baba because me mammy. A woman is school going age, you know. Men announcing that it's in so we feel me, ho.
0: Right.
1: Echo men and aho.
0: Right.
1: Enemy and anonymous for me news is I got time.
0: I get it. Okay.
1: Auntie, my name is Papa Angasant, and I'm a name of my home, Papa. And yet, this father, son, we be intimate, my farm, man, some, sir.
0: Yeah.
1: So you can understand.
0: Also, I've been once,
1: oh yes.
0: I mean, disciplinarian.
1: Or some man, I know to tell me man.
0: Yeah. Okay, Yankoso.
3: 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I'm ready. What did you pay for in that time?

0: 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Say the same marriage certificate mom but appeal ni koso. Enti
1: oh there be me say ti ma men ko me chika kra.
0: Wo chika kra ya.
1: Me say moye mo nyo nyo chai alafia betes. E ka mo nko nka odo broni ni ma fefefe na aye beggars.
0: Mhm.
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0: Yeah.
1: E bia o ma me. 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
0: why would they do that why would they who can say if that is exactly what they are practicing dia. Why would they come and sit on a television and then talk about someone?
1: So because internet cast as sinners, judging sinners. Some of them think we don't know them. Mm. Some of these team telewaf we know how some of them have broken and confronted so marriage summer in the cry and affirmative. We know. Yes, we know them. If you know by church or comment we post as here.
0: Mm-hmm.
1: Me everything I said in the song, you know, and yet in reference to Omo Maso so live, no kwa ubi or kwa ye or ye unknown, but o pusti anu abetro ati di wa se, but onimsi ubi nimno. 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Ana mekasa be masalame, and kofwa yire na wani wamu da galawe ubi oha. Also, it's media wife in the Bema, so I'm a man on time managed. Ubia were in a rate Ghana, Kata same TV a Bemano, or a brutri, and a new how about once in a year. Bema and a chair brutri, no, one know about water for now, and you were in one in a da. One a woo yet. Bema now, why in a year, why one a year, Jumano. Also, about the Jinahan and Baby can be, because of his Ubia. Auntie. I just wanted them to know near my way in the Suma, some of his uncle for Nima, or my saying. I could drop it and I say, crucify that Lumba said that Lumba and I do bring it.
0: Right. Okay, I get it. Now let's go back to my question about the marriage certificate and certificate. The appeal and all that.
1: So I was asking, say, Dioma Yenina, and the question still remains. Bibriba Mayenina, a question back up in you is a marriage certificate in Ewahin. And I'm asking the mobile appeal. It is some mobile appeal, I was here, she had chair.
0: Okay.
1: Tie bebra second verse in the whole obetia sma the kind of honso so e be my answers to
0: all this. Okay.
1: Questions are you beside here.
0: Okay, adofo ehwefo tiefo yani MDY and I will show you so na nyuma watu na ochirechiro yimu ochirechiro yimu amayati ati asiye yi ntino pamocho sene mo muni mo mpa wa type so na mo share program na yen kweni ntino yegusu monarch say.

0: Breaking news. Okay. Fire call.
1: So, me say, mo amu mame. Mo amu mame no si obi awia ne kunu. And a court say obi awia wo kunu dia eno. Kofa receipt ne bra. Receipt akoto kunu no ye de ma on kofa bra. In this case, marriage certificate in the basin, I had the papa she in so you are no catcher say, was so assembly they are called heaven.
0: Right.
1: So, what so assembly they call heaven, commend your media senka, as in be any hobby.
0: In the grave.
1: After the abuna, there be a more high agina, Obetiana breaking news, there be a Pasiake canqua, bro for born into the Mofanaqua. And I may be the cool to a more bro for Mark Kennedy. Away in him. Yes.
0: Okay, you could go see bro for me.

0: Okay, brofo no obeka ne yi mu ama yati ase. 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
1: Enti brofo bo ne so de mo fa de kwa. 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
0: 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Okay.
1: 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That word was malfeasance.
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1: Like.
0: Okay.
1: Malfeasance, and I'm calling malfeasance. You're correcting us. I'm calling malfeasance. Allegedly move.
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1: Allegedly move, no. 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Allegedly, a move. Allegedly, no. I'm calling allegedly move. And I'm calling commonly. Now, commonly, the business you name where the crowd will use you. I'm calling commonly. No. And I'm saying subsequently. Subsequently.
0: Yeah.
1: Subsequently, like afterwards, subsequently, on a kivokari, on a kivokali, no koka, on a kivokari.
0: Why na neke kasa habo?
1: On a kivokali.
0: Why na neke omu?
1: Siya one, father one, omzu will be the father one. On a koka kasa habo from press conference ase. Iti on a kivokali.
0: Yeah.
1: Se ubi kebi dia on hide the truth. Opese asemne da ho plena. Oma enya wabi mukesi ne ose. I am stating this on a kivokali clear.
0: Okay.
1: Ema asemni mwa da ho fine. Eno koka na on a kivokali.
0: Okay. Yes, I'm called. Wait, but now see word be. Is it commonly? Is it now see word be?
1: Commonly, now commonly, no. Commonly, you name the number person.
0: Who share from the sequence of we. Brofo no make canal. Who fits the baby? The baby niya. I must say word, you know. Commonly.
1: Ofa. Commonly, the basin ne. Ya. The person. Yeah, you say word no. Word now we nipa and cobayan crime because lady, I
0: don't say any
1: crime for Eli, Eli, Eli.
0: Okay.
1: How is it Amati or Dati Lamti? Damti Lamti and a comely.
0: I'm saying yeah. Come say
1: comity and
0: come you crowns woman, come me be your ho. And crown was what did come.
1: Quality woho. It take your more crazy. Another gun name a English guy in because that's a normal kind. You dream why you name where the crowd goes on.
0: You better than your wedding. You better contact you woman.
1: At that for front. Now me cry me a send common fa. Me contact you woman back where madam was say. Sir press conference long go can on fa soft copy. I mean, you who's my number so catch that, sir.
0: Nak yes you in come say the year come say at least
1: you know ha you come near breaking some na down but
0: okay yeah same okay you go so team for your cause

0: Tasmania.
1: Me sign quick, a crew, be the main sign, and me, Joe.

0: social media.
1: Mr. D.
2: Wanya.
1: Yeah, ain't he? A crew be wig, as a cinema bay for you, but could be a tear up in swan. A man for say, the wig is shiny cry. And about could be in some sense of no. And I'm an amico, where's when you are? Oh, my small market catcher, I'm going to say.
2: Okay.
1: Now, for not to say you wouldn't test you, Tonti. I was just paraphrasing some uncle Faka.
2: Yeah.
1: And now, I say, Ubi is a space. Me can be spectacles. Madame Goliath, space, kuma dada, aha. Mammy be a woman team or so was I did your space a booting and it is
2: said.
1: You see, son, and mammy be told Kuma that they drew a G.
2: Right.
1: On a no shell space, not on the lens and the sun and idiot. I was just referencing her. And I make us say, Jimmy, you were dear near Woody dear JB. I was doing wordplay. Ain't he? Uber who's about body be say, Jimmy, you were dear near Woody dear JB.
2: Right.
1: Two mudu JB. Udi dia JB.
2: Right.
1: I am advising Obi, but Uhe Dindi a sena na de amano. So I am just doing wordplay. My Abu Obi Adi, but wa Uhe na se koma wa, no afa.
2: Yeah, I get it, yeah.
1: And after last verse, na me de da, on the bull nida de lumba niyo bishapen to pack, ako form akon tokano. Me bu bo, ibi dum dindi da omasi, inti honan abu mi se me, idi ne tuwa tuwa so.
2: Yeah. 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Okay, you're going to check and you're going to

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1: Fire call Edina Bobo, Edina Bobo, you know. You Bobo Mudima.
2: See, me did our master now. And I make us say, I feel ye diaside, ma. I feel ye diaside, ma, ma, mo, ba, bo, so, uncle, talk, a power, social media, no, so, ma, no, crazy, na, ma, da, de, lumba. I feel ye diaside, ma, ma, mo, ba, bo, so, conto, a power, social media, no, so, ma, da, de, lumba.
1: And I can't say,
2: boy, emrantie. I feel ye diaside, ma, ma, mo, ba, bo, so, uncle, talk, a power, social media, no, so, ma, da, oh, and I make it kind of sad.
1: Okay.
2: I was just rhyming. And I'm a boy, I'm ranting in the sister Frida. And I'm a boy, a fierce nigga, slim bastard. Check out one TV, Sauce and Street TV. I reached to Asunaba, Obapa Fante, Odoboni Baby Last, Odoboni Bodyguard. I'm afraid we are Dr. Ren at the Pabilonier. So Wabika, want to sell why I
1: believe.
2: So one TV, dear Missawa, and Yari Fee, because means me move here.
1: Exactly, yeah.
2: And the Honda, I can't make out to us, and I was just mocking them again. Proudly sponsored by the Chopping Borders, like me audience and me balai bombas no more sponsor.
1: Right.
2: And America is proudly sponsored by the Chopping Borders. The circumstances surrounding Mikoti Omoye press conference, and this is what they said. The circumstances surrounding this press conference, Sabro from Nomokekai. And I mean, maybe K, woman, I'm used to another story, woman last.
1: Right.
2: The circumstances surrounding this track is.
1: Yeah.
2: It's lauded by Monfiances and Monfiances. And this is to blink clarity to the public. We are one family, pilot.
1: Akwaya already sir, you already press conference. Your friend is saying,
2: Father One,
1: we're known, we're well known.
2: Oh yes, it was unnecessary or you suffer. Auntie, me kwa sembi yama nami nimsu bimpo happy friend Father One.
1: Okay, minyana kama ni bedi nkomu kama mende beba hanone zono si yabe kaya yachime be it. 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
2: Okay, my man has made me a try. 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I say, Mini na mini a jay. Erisia bay, Miss Wafra, me mammy. 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I say, a dear chebia, a two nipper nebbery. 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Yes, in TV.
1: Every year.
2: It is one of my all time favorites.
1: Every year.
2: And then, that's a big drum
1: now. Okay,
2: That's Kwabna.
1: Oh yeah, dear.
2: Kwabna Kunedu.
1: Oh yeah, dear.
2: Alex Kunedu.
1: Oh yeah, dear. Oh yeah, dear.
2: 1,000.
1: Unim say unim yumto. Unim say uwo voice. Unim say uwo talent. Yum talent pa.
2: Say ubi catch him say ya.
1: Ena wu.
2: Ena ya na. Right. Ema ha ba mi angasa no.
1: Right.
2: Mi huni say. Mi hu a min sin kano a ural an chama ten kan se mi de bi o se wa wu di hu adan se ya na edin
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1: yeah
2: na it feels better for obi a wo hwe wa na wo ti o ne beti mi
1: okay
2: aka eno a chew
1: ye konnyum we say and you wait, you bow when we have an idea, the accurate to actual ones, but when you wait, or see your daddy. Now, make sure you wouldn't have to mommy, because
2: and you
1: may
2: have made the power for my mental new way.
1: Cosso,
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2: enti he was paying tribute to ninua ajo ninua ire ajo apna man ewu and sanwu we me ma me free mu me ma me ko wono free
1: oh right
2: na ma me ne nya eba no
1: oh
2: enti na asensem na be ye
1: yeah
2: very yes I'm out that nostalgic we na ha enti me son na me na na bonwe me ba na me nim I didn't appreciate the song till
1: wow.
2: Say.
1: Wow.
2: Me and my friend said, wow, this song.
1: Wow. I see. Kofra, I see. Wow.
2: Yeah, you might mean you see up to you, but you may mean
1: the my better me fear has a full flow. No, in fact, we set a radio up, radio station here. I'm not going to tell you about
2: how
1: to say.
2: Wow.
1: I want to show no so. But no, what you become her. Minimicus, that's what I'm putting. I don't know. And so, on another for being on the bar, a young mom is a studio, I say. And on best drama, I say. You know, and I may. Mechiano, and see, Minimicus be your back. I check.
2: And he's one of the people I look up to, or one of the people I learn a lot from.
1: Right.
2: Or any maybe one in your ma, I learn a lot from.
1: Yeah.
2: See, in fact, a bet every random game. He's top notch.
1: No, Bedford. I mean, so that's what Bedford had the answer. Because I'm not from only by say, you know, I mean, so I mean, so we're relocate to Ghana. And, you know, and maybe I'll just be over Ghana. I don't know. Yeah. I see. And see, Sanyum, no, Ninum, I'm saying, Ninum, Nina, Sanyum, and Mums, a sellip.
2: Yeah. Oh, you may be.
1: Yeah.
2: Oh, you may be very popular. Yeah, nya wa wo se na o kan wo.
1: Yeah.
2: Asem to wa na bi hu mi ni.
1: No,
2: me. But as any yen yen yen kan nya ma se da ni o mi kan mount here.
1: Yeah.
2: A lot of classical tunes are. I think that man has not been celebrated enough.
1: You're right. You're right. You're right, but yeah. You me when the records kakra wae me ha say. Hmm. Aduma kuna na aduma kunya meche. Em say na o Holland, na o di back to UK has but na me no Bedford as say. I think we gonna dive for them and dive for say Holland is anyway, here for you go so. The monarch young ko with Trisu, right?
2: Yes.
1: Yoko with Trisu. Yoko with Trisu. Yoko with Trisu. Sanjimina make me bonny son. I'm saying, ah, Tifo, you're coming, you're costume, you're costume, what's your mind?

0: Woke up to a.
1: Yeah, what do you call some? What I remember, me, cause of TA 5 call.
0: Me, bossy.
1: Okay, so I'm okay. I'm okay. I'm okay. I'm okay. I'm okay. I'm okay. I'm okay. I'm okay. I'm okay. I'm okay. I'm okay. I'm okay. I'm okay. I'm okay. I'm okay. I'm okay. I'm okay. I'm okay. I'm okay. I'm okay. I'm okay. I'm okay. I'm okay. I'm okay. I'm okay. I'm okay. I'm okay. I'm okay. I'm okay. I'm okay. I'm okay. I'm okay. I'm okay. I'm okay. I'm okay. I'm okay. I'm okay. I'm okay. I'm okay. I'm okay. I'm okay. I'm okay. I'm okay. I'm okay. I'm okay. I'm okay. I'm okay. I'm okay. I'm okay. I'm okay. I'm okay. I'm okay. I'm okay. I'm okay. I'm okay. I'm okay. I'm okay. I'm okay. I'm okay. I'm okay. I'm okay. I'm okay. I'

0: Okay, fire call.
1: So, me say, a cardi owning to man kwa. And kadebi ani a grass of. Be a winning to man. Be an anchor, be a grass of. On say, yeah, Abuache festival. Asafo, who now mokope Abuache neban. Yano mo nyina me shirtless, we be an shirt.
0: Okay.
1: Omo be go into a cardi owning to man kwa and kadebi a enjoy a boson and envy as.
0: Right.
1: Now, wo pamo kwasiano me feature na abeche no.
0: Okay.
1: Kase dia yintia sum pre.
0: Ho de meti.
1: Opro kwa kwe. 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Eye o se wanya jimi fo nti wo kwe no sa ba. You are coming back to.
0: Yeah.
1: Repeat it.
0: Right.
1: Wutri so opro kwa kuno. For example, for Jibo Nimi, Opro Kwekwe, one other, like Opro Kwekwe, a term to describe would be a wine or say, Yen Canassel,
0: yeah,
1: or your gangalia handy, Opro Kwekwe, Pebe Bifa,
0: yeah.
1: Now, what do you hear me a man cashing tea? Say, I saw the mamma was out by there with Triso.
0: Triso.
1: With Triso, no a pampa, so bear me with Triso. Or see, would Jaya Mamia Kwaku. Bear me be fizzy with Jaya, baby, I'm an aquaku, and a bravo be say, with Triso. Say ya wo se ujai mi amekwa kugu ana ya wo se wo se sunipa ye hu bi da se sana wo dwen wotiri so na dwen ye ne se mi ye kolo se na dwen ze meni nte into bubu mi afa so wotiri so so that's the first verse.
0: Okay. 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
1: 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Obia, okay. Once upon a time, bia no e wa downfall.
0: Right.
1: No e wo mpena bi, no e wo kunu bi, no e wo yiri bi na nisi se bibi ntimo ntamate. 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
0: Right.
1: And I even abusua mu mpo, ma me di benya na nko no nko ane ma.
0: Yeah.
1: E na enye ye na nke nka se eh ino menu ma de.
0: Mm.
1: She we wo Canada we na nka ino mansa ma de, o ma ba sesa.
0: Mm.
1: Your oncophobia, the beyond was our mentality. No,
0: yeah.
1: Or baby, we're on a bema tonight.
0: Yeah,
1: and what or my separate, but still, I know being an anchor. Bemanabra buy it and tanta and anchor was reno. Or baby, you say, I bema be few say, Ujan and canas and bemobo, or banning a bema for soon on Tiasi.
0: Yeah,
1: and
0: yeah,
1: Ubini will be a juma and a mute, Ubina and canet, but I couldn't dear collapse and then colony and flourish.
0: If it's a coma will be a.
1: You write a song that everybody can relate to.
0: Yeah.
1: It's the same way, no. So anyway, when you are young, it means so far, bro, I want a baby.
0: Yeah, yeah, yeah. A cool baby.
1: Intimacy.
0: Chichu. Mm-hmm.
1: Manu, you are near my friend, Yedi.
0: Mm-hmm.
1: And you are so antenna, then I said, and you are near my friend,
0: mhm.
1: Ube hu se fiama wada ma me masiana.
0: Mhm.
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0: Mhm.
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0: Nyeri.
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0: Mhm.
1: Wutimidia na ubi pia bay.
0: Mhm.
1: Eh o mute no ho.
0: Yeah.
1: O mute no as on my feedback.
0: Mhm. Africano Radio UK. Uh-huh. Yeah.
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1: 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Just that we supported the
0: Bruni.
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0: Yeah.
1: Any unko unfa me
0: share. 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
0: Bro, Pacho, what's in crying?
1: There be, I had to call a girlfriend, Source Tube TV. And I'm busy and say, me person me can say, what me am I, am I sure? 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
0: I'm saying, I'm
1: almost, I'm almost, I'm almost, I'm almost, I'm almost, I'm almost, I'm almost, I'm almost, I'm almost, I'm almost, I'm almost, I'm almost, I'm almost, I'm almost, I'm almost, I'm almost, I'm almost, I'm almost, I'm almost, I'm almost, I'm almost, I'm almost, I'm almost, I'm almost, I'm almost, I'm almost, I'm almost, I'm almost, I'm almost,
0: yes, it was. Yes, it. Yes, it. What can I say? Yes, it. Yes, it. And I said, Sunday, guy.
1: I wanted to spice up.
0: Right, okay. Ha, young cousin. Mhm. Okay.
1: Yeah.

0: Atire so ne wa pampa so.
1: So last verse, no?
0: Yeah.
1: Me say, I acknowledge Roman father and then write ya kono. And I make say, Susu juu hon, nebe to mu jem, so juu hon, o skin, uju hon, mu jane beba. Jine jine hon, what do you call so? Jine jine hon, ube paisa pompo. Na mi me dry for ya ansana wunsu uto. 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Men call konongo, na me no memo. Na chop by ra cram idea, a bed na dumpe hear me. Me or cram I know. Me mira, and I chop by any dainty chop by ho. 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
0: yeah
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0: yeah
1: adwembone enti is a message for ne say yes do wishes nipa adwembone wo motim fire ho na me anwume di ma
0: ya both three
1: you say hello
0: ya both three powerful tracks so far enti no em say this time ya baby line ma manfo sa manfo wo asem baby sa wo na say I almost was seen become
1: one yes.
0: And this time there we baby my badako dako 6 mama dako poje buyo when I
1: dako is a sister
0: assist we need in combo wa gina so chepa me just be say we wa dad there say baby pese o baba can baby sa md wa semi be can so betimi afra ba no baba can amaiti Tino, this is a blue line at him. Yes, Albert Finn. Albert, yes, good evening. I hope someone somewhere, you know, anywhere, whatever I say. And Tino, and you back could be home, Mrs. Back could be not person, yes, your bones. So,
1: and you'll be my dear young boy.
0: I'll be my dear young boy. We'll be able to feel good, so bass way, a bit to me. I'm Banya Cassa, to name first annual number. Okay, where is the. That's here for you, Gusso, Eddie Code, MDY, and my boy, and Auntie. You go so I say, yeah, for you, my Zimbra.

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1: Volume your phone.
2: 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I'm be bono phone straight away.
1: Yeah, because they know phone.

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1: but because of this particular song, I needed to go back into time to do a refill.
0: Reincarnated of DL. Now, the sky is your limit. Baby, we see what dream possess Udrubia. It's really a message on found Drew.
1: Ami. Me das it, na tebi.
0: Enjoy. 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Na make am. Bye bye.
1: Amen. Me das you.
2: Okay, na that's why. It's, you know, Obi was saying maybe Sansua, Obi ma abana, Obi sana. Enti yenko yenye.
1: What one dear? Didim penny phone in atom. They can be tremor must want yasi. Load the gun for me, Obi Abedi's tribulet. Frame MDY. A boy of an.
2: Na me bomba na tebi. Me present me dinu boy say to screw ni so. Because I'm say sounding off from
1: It's one of my favorites. One of my favorite
2: gospel tunes. May try set.
1: Ache.
2: Oh.
1: And you 11 years old.
2: Really?
1: And I'm in 2015.
2: I was sending it to software. Emo. Maybe can we do echo to
1: 11 years.
2: Was I to virtual DJ? Emo. But let me say.

0: ati for nyuma etwegu nyina ye MDY MDY na chosa nyuma nyina MDY sense we sound better home.
1: Yeah, better. It's not
0: better. Way better. Okay, that's fine. And so, yeah, but they must say more power type of screen. Yeah, MDY, the lyrics, you know, it been we say.

0: And you may meet ye. Me who difference be a woman say meet ye, obiti say, Abby Crancel. And I say meet ye, obiti say, seriously, obiti say daddy lumba, me who difference. Abby, I made ye, I'm cocra for a day, I made ye minimum dear, but. And this is a no, this is a beautiful tracker. Me who since ye be done temo. Say because say MD one a tunium was say. And MD why ain't mean impagin in the platform be so ah. Oh, ye be who said that the lumber not to because you know ye teens is here, Mazam. Me say ye be you because a new one a day. And Tiasi woman, a juni woman, Nyansa woman, a ba woman. Bibia wo munti no se ya menti ne mebi ase se e die ben ne ma dat lumba e da sonko se mdy e die ben tra mdy a cheche me mu
1: dat lumba to me dat lumba e me who ha means in describe papa no I want to believe say maybe part of that lumba efa so say no ye nyum tini from school
0: yeah
1: na me boa na man e ba brochi na obe struggle ye na o ye nyum na nyum ne da dae mu be 3 years and sana na me dom no boa fo na ban e bia sa kwa na e bi so na me nsume na but me hunda the lumba as the bigger picture that lumba is an institutional there would always be one that lumba nobody can ever be like that man inti what beside the difference between me and that lumba the difference is that lumba is the mother umbrella and here in the if you want to change
0: okay I get it the first right from the beginning no none the album my born to you know not who to say the who you are
1: yes me okay. Sure so that lumba had that vision say one day he would be big
0: yeah
1: as to how an abu afo ne beba no
0: right
1: but God, some way, somehow, came into the scene. And here we are, that lumba. The greatest, to me, the greatest
0: guy. Because my brother, me, Matua said, yo, and the crane, okay, and the if he said, I mean, you study from somewhere. And, you know, Matia said, but you know, what you see, I'm teasing, yeah. And as a woman, Martino, a no more. And yes, that the lumba, or your old guy, no one to your marche, none of your tinum, your dear Sasa Anna, and you were mimic is ye. Be me who difference?
1: Well, and that is your judgment, in Tino. Ha. Yeah, and this song is 11 years old. We need to go 11 years.
0: Yes, you see.
1: And that time, you cry, I need to care about the producer.
0: And this is what.
1: Yeah. What the equipment and all the. Something not the current apps are no between the iron. So, in our own way, no. Barnabas, baby, I will be a medassi. He recorded this album.
0: And this is why it pains me. Say, 11 years. Why? I didn't know still. You know, 11 years. I think 18 years. Say.
1: So that time you know near sum nipa oh near like you
0: yeah.
1: Your own sum nipa and so when we needed help you know those people turned their backs
0: yeah
1: at us and
0: okay me say your power station you be doing you

0: Odoblack,
1: Emwakwaba. 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
0: Odoblack design.
2: Eradi dia chairman amonso eh.
0: Eradi dia chairman na. Odoblack. Hey, yes, asemo yes. TikTok you buy edie puipuio.
2: Edie
0: puipuio pa. Yeah, mo sana ana mudi mo husie na mudi mo kriti din bi ma ema mo.
2: Wo ku se, eh asemo. 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
0: Na chis ade wo ye na enye nti na wudi mo husie no.
2: No, I get it.
0: So it's understandable. Okay, you know, you monarch no wa say. You know, gidie bi wo mu se daachi bi betumi ade no enko so ya ne ha me
3: ya ne
0: ha me menya nanka betumi ayama na yeye enti o de me ma
2: monarch de menena kasa a lot of times and I think so the first time I menena kasa and me I got to know him through my big sister. Ono na ohwe no na otie no send the niam abre me first no send the background na menhwe.
0: Okay.
2: Until one time be your CEO shed ni pakwe or you say or you say and I started listening to him.
0: Yeah.
2: And the first time me ne ne kasa ye one on one I told him my sister catch you no he has talent.
0: Yes.
2: Who say we are CEO a lot of people have talent.
0: Yes.
2: And you obi na onya sa beginners.
0: No.
2: You know, blessing and I say glory in anything.
0: Yeah.
2: Obi or and perform with your talent, but omu nya the chance to, you know, penetrate through. Into obi or how to say so one share that nyeshe, but obi who say when you obi no was so ni muntem and I say baby. Into I believe say monarch dear na kwa kwa yesa. He has a mad talent.
0: And do you know, say you and I can do it, can help Mona to rise up.
2: Me dear, on him say, me ready in a little way.
0: No,
2: on
0: yeah, him say, yeah.
2: I just tell him all the time. I just let me know.
0: Yeah, me pese me nya, me pese me nya committed people. Been that we come together because see.
2: I am more committed. Okay. He knows to say, "Mimi, you're number one. Okay. I'm number one fan because he feels any talent in our one.
0: Yeah.
2: He needs to be pushed.
0: Yeah.
2: You know, out there, man, perform. Say,
0: yeah.
2: So have talent, we out. Maybe there, may say, monarch knows me.
0: Okay.
2: Okay.
0: Okay.
2: I may like a kakra.
0: Yeah.
2: But anytime. On the on drop a message, you can say, "Hey, or don't
0: okay.
2: friend me."
0: Okay.
2: Give me your beer, me jay, na ma feno.
0: Yeah. Me penipa base a 10. Yes, so committed. Say, we will bring him. You bring it out. She say, at the end of the day, no. Say, Papa will see. It's my baby Lumba, and he can be easily. We my baby Lumba.
2: And
0: come in, you ninja. Na menu mienu yenya no yenya infaso so ewo ne so ana ono so say nipa 10 committed yetimi say papa yi onimi yenyina aka papa yi yetimi na dru baby a menim say obi an yeni beje say ukrot me bibi sama papa yetimi dru sama pempen zo no ndi say we say
2: we
0: number 1 okay any
2: yes
0: me poda roma
1: study
0: maza
1: Oh, other black there. On the Okan or Hano or Hasia. Yeah, not Eddie, but she's one of the major contributors. I think, yeah.
0: And you may hear me.
1: Pilot now, boy, anyway, you know.
0: Yeah.
1: Yeah, but I'll let you move, you know. Oh, no. on to, I mean, as a into an answer, so catch him, say me, him will be a bummy.
0: Yeah,
1: me ferret.
0: I know.
1: When I'm asking help from people, I am say me, you are burdening them burden because almost so other things on their plate,
0: of course. Yeah,
1: auntie. Although
0: black in terms of me here about 10 committed people, no. Mam Pacho, what crew Benzo? Mepacho,
2: me what the United States.
0: America. Na my yaw details. What else here?
2: Okay.
0: You see me here? Any part 10 pe. Yeah, penny part do be a. Any part 10.
2: Okay.
0: Nay, any more like a tenacity. Nay, you know, a more beer, a quiet befasua. You bet mamma, I solidify, you know, you know, warrior. Any other talents, you know, more people. Even the art in the way in the crown. Meaning others, you know, something can come out of it. And team. You be doing come on. How much you be bringing? You probably say 10
2: between.
0: I mean, we be answer because say what sister say. Oba my baby kind one. At the end of the day, you know, we going to bring him up and then we name the baby. But you know why?
2: Martin.
0: Metu susu. That is the right word. Metu susu.
1: Although black.
0: Metu susu.
2: Metu susu ama oni hawati.
0: Me wo.
1: Metu
0: susu.
1: Sometimes.
0: Go ahead.
1: If we are see a very strange place. I mean, this is a woman. I really enjoyed her. That's acting very those days. And here, Kuma would jana na as nye neidi Kuma would ai. Time and Kuma would you Kuma would number Pam Nigeria movies in every system.
0: Right.
1: She's one of the campaigns and
0: oh yeah, we actress.
1: I really loved. Yeah. She is a very popular.
0: Oh, very actress. Good. Okay, that's very good. That's very good. Okay.
1: Why Jaco movie be? Oh yeah, yeah. Nah.
0: Hey. Oh, yeah, okay. Okay, that's good. That's good. Man. That's good. Me we nipa too, so you know United.
1: Yes, only those actress na.
0: Right.
1: Once in a while, we know about family. She was a regular.
0: Okay. Yeah, but any more like only my debako. I debako was here. Yeah, I was saying to me, "Tuna screens you see ya, na ya acting, ya movie screens you see ya." Yeti.
1: And I'm
0: not a better director. Ah, you know, Baba, I was saying, yeti screens, you know, na. And you pass 6 as 8, you know. No, be playing the rule. Hi, you betray. Oh, wow. Okay, I feel like I'm saying, I'm like, hi, you betray movie with TikTok. Hey, you be acting movie with TikTok. Hey, you know, I'm directing. You see a tune.
1: Oh, I mean, sure, for everything.
0: Okay.
2: You're welcome.
0: Okay, that's fine.
2: You're welcome.
0: That's fine.
2: Yeah. It's me, sir.
0: Because you're man in Chakra. You're man in Chakra. And you're also.
3: Yeah.

0: MDY, okay, okay, Reverend Kusi Bekun.
1: Of course, and he was. Mr. TMN, Kusi Bekun was the bigger picture.
0: The bigger picture, yes.
1: And then, and OJ is the back maker, the backup, because Kusi Bekun had a lot of influence on Minty, Emrane kind of songs, Nana,
0: Yes.
1: And then OJ came into the scene, and then Minister OJ became another fine brainer I look up to when I was doing gospel.
0: Yeah. Because me Kusi Bekun at the back of Hobe,
1: yeah.
0: Me tibi, yeah. Me if I was in from here.

Anyway, Yonkofa, another MDY here coming in for his brother.

0: Okay. Yeah, I can't be say 11 minutes now, about 11 o'clock, you know, about 11, I did imagine about every year. And I kind of say, Obi was saying, baby, sir, MD, you were watching me about a baby, sir. It sounds so dear, and you could bo, and you may say, now for the last, I saw you back on every year. And NFA, and the MDY, I didn't cry. And the MDY, mammy, fa, we say, in Chimumna, Yenfa, and also a month for Kakra. Na if you want your Bible boy, your last gospel wine, well, that will be better.
1: Lord, I go bless your name.
0: No.
1: You deserve.
0: Sorry, Miss Master Sano. We'll find Chimica Cramp on my show. Master Sano.
2: It's one of my favorites, too.
0: You can be born on.
2: Yeah.
0: Say,
2: one of the songs on the first time.
0: And then my last one, I can be born on that. Memo, we are Sana. Yeah, you know, we are. And TM for we say, and we infamous here.

0: se utri so ene wa pampa so MDY was it a bo fan da dear fan. Okay, all right. MDY, your 6 minutes. And see asemi yo ebeka asembe ni yen kan chire yen kan chira manfo asembe ni yen kan chira manfo asana me we last in your truck naba
1: na na di kan mamenda ni pe bidu ase body rule di kan me dan ase powerful so far work out ni me aye and the confidence when I omi mu sometimes or yenwum ni wi a comments or pass a crash, no. I'm a mayan and you may be a me whom you must have no, as a producer, why a great artist, and you mean, including that Lumba himself, and that right. Lumba, you may be banging now, no, why you move on,
0: right?
1: To tell me, say, guy, you are a good songwriter, don't give up, no,
0: yeah,
1: means a lot to me, to me, that as a parfait. DJ's beat is a device, Fifi Pratt,
0: right?
1: Hammer in T of Pure FM. Dave Hammer of Hello FM. Any Ubia, what bombing you be a my Ubia so far? Like, yes, I'm a common movie, but I'm going to do a bomb,
0: wow.
1: And then to people like the legendary Slim Buster, Yamin Shan, Nanaba, Yamin Shaw, all team of the Bruni team, that the Lumba team of Japan, you do be asking. Now, may catch a mouth for say, so may a mind and I can make us a may a mind concession, my say. As I say, it's good, but you need to be done.
0: Yeah, yeah.
1: If somebody wants to come and do music business, I am strictly contemporary high life artist. Yes, once in a while, I'll be a full beat, but they are strictly contemporary high life. Songs as a fade off, no, I want to continue
0: reproduce
1: songs,
0: okay.
1: Yes, to say Tommy Reid mo, that a kid mo, Kofi B mo, that's me jamming mo, that Lumba mo, those kinds of songs, no. And my imagine say me,
0: right.
1: But, bako funche dam funti. I am open for
0: that's
1: help.
0: That's very good.
1: For business, for any other thing, we'll be a person.
0: Okay.
1: Oba me ye biya.
0: Okay.
1: Mona gemasa mukakra nye
0: dinti. Nye dinti.
1: Na, da, me da on swa se pa for this opportunity.
0: No worries.
1: Ene, enkoma wa didi ni back door nina, me kwa minim, nyanku ponzo so. May God also use this adia wa ye to also open or answer every secret prayer on your heart. Say.
0: Good.
1: Ponzo so, why yes adi wi me da se.
0: Miss me da se pa,
1: I owe you a verse on any of my songs for from here, America.
0: No worries.
1: I owe you a shout out.
0: No worries, cry. You know, I send him a double black number. I'm pouching, baby.
1: The bad man send him.
0: I'm here, me here. It's your double black. You bet you won't be. You're the one. You're the one. I'm asking. Now, MD, finishing MD1 the last track on and we ain't you know. I can 3 minutes now. Born 11 T. It's here for a do for my baby share in the most sending Bahani the Munina Massi. Munti, Jan Yamuan Kayama, your bounce on my baby tea, a crown, Mobi Tiena, any more dinkomo, any more chair, a share name, baby baby. Any night this year, and you see, you know, I say a young como, a year now for fat, and a year kind of saying a foot you and your dear Bahasin, you know. E demu nyina mwase. 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You know, can be my first word. Or can't was either business or whichever way. A bit in that bad limelight, you know, where you're ready for it. And she, I'm doing, yes, that's a baby base. Yes, you're a frail no swabber. And she,
1: that's a problem.
0: That's a baby. Let me show you now. And she, you're the last track, Nicholson. Yeah.

0: Okay, thank you so much. MDY, thank you. You bet you won't keep your eye.
1: That's very,
0: that's very powerful. My bye.
1: Odo,
0: bye.

Hey, this one here. Hey, keep